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1: Engine 78 responding on a medical echo. 4001 Marine Lane number 2, crushing Naomi Job in Melda Lane on a 55-year-old male that's not breathing. 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
1: 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On a 60-year-old unconscious, possible overdose, they've already administered one Narcan.

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0: 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We're not involved. 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
1: 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Are there any injuries?
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1: Quint 78 responding on a medical Delta 5102 all the way across Ilex Avenue and Shasta Trail. You're responding on a 69-year-old female, unconscious, short of air, dehydrated. 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
0: Quinn 78. Looks like EMS is going to cancel you on the 69-year-old unconscious short of air female.
1: Oh, okay. Sure, sir.
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1: Engine 81 responding on reports of smoke in the area. 132 Outer Loop, Cross Canals Drive, Nashville Drive. 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Her husband called saying that he sees smoke in the area, possibly across the street from a daycare. 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
2: Engine 81, Johnson in the area of 132 out of loop, nothing showing.
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1: Engine WA responding on a medical Delta, 5227 Poplar Level Road, across the Service Hill Road and Sheila Road. You're responding on a 88-year-old male fighting chest pain and is now responding to EMS at 2242.

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1: 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Their battery that died, they need help getting back to the facility. And they're going to be close to Dixie at 2306.

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1: 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These are lift assist, no injury, 2316.

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1: 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Responding on a 68-year-old male, complaining of chest pain. He's already taken 3 nitro within the past 12 hours. Respond with EMS at 2221.

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0: 5414 Valley Station Road at Circle K, across the Dixie Highway and Renaissance Valley Way, 2349.
1: Responding
2: on a medical Delta at the Circle K, 5414 Valley Station Road, cross of Dixie Highway, Renaissance Valley Way. You're responding on a 23-year-old male, came into the location, said that he was assaulted. Now he is short of air, says the assault occurred 15 to 20 minutes ago. He's standing inside the location at the front counter. You're responding with police and EMS at 2349.

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0: Engine 71, engine 77, engine 78, Quint 76, Quint 78, 976, respond to report response to the structure fire, 8719 Bluebell Drive, across the Tulip Circle and Wygilla Drive. Caller reports something on fire inside her home, alarm going off, smells the odor of smoke. Everyone is evacuated at 01.

0: 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I'm seeing 87, 19, Bluebell, one story residential, nothing showing.
1: Oakland 76, I'm seeing 87, 19, Bluebell Drive, one story residential, nothing showing, 03.

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0: 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Correction, engine 39 responding.
1: Engine 33, engine 39 responding on a commercial alarm at ADP 3900 Collins Lane, across West Fort Road and Chamberlain Crossing Drive at 029. It's going to be indicating a duct smoke.

0: Engine 33's on soon. They're going to have their Collin Flame two-story shipping warehouse. They're running a snap and evacuator. Engine 33's investigating.
1: Engine 33 on scene, 3900 Collins Lane, two-story warehouse. Hasn't shown, it'll be investigating, building that not been evacuated at 032.

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1: Hoyt 78 responding on a public assist, 5404 Clearwater Farm Boulevard across the parcel place in Skyler Ridge Drive. You're responding on, we came in as a medical alarm, saying it's going to be a lift assist for an unknown age female, no injury. EMS is not responding this time, 044.

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1: Engine 32 responding on a residential alarm, 8918 Cromwell Hill Road, cross of Ayrshire Avenue and Rugby Place. Responding on a residential fire alarm that's indicating an audible alarm from the first floor and or the basement at 054.

186, respond on to medical Charlie, 5502, 8 Bills Lane, apartment 304.

0: 86 responding.
1: Quail 86 responding on a medical Charlie 5502, 8 Bells Lane, apartment 304, across the LZ Road. He's responding on a 27-year-old male, believes his weed was laced. Now he can't feel his legs and he's short of air. Responding with EMS and police at 055.

8 Bells Lane, apartment 304, across the LZ Road. Responding on a 27-year-old male, believes his weed was laced. Now he can't feel his legs, and he's short of air. Responding with EMS and police, and 055.

0: Open an update from the call taker saying the patient is now outside. It could be a Hispanic male, but he doesn't know what color his own clothes are.
1: Okay.
0: 058.

0: K63. Is this from the No CFPD on it?
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0: Okay, thanks.
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1: Engine 60, I responded on a medical delta, 10-911 Blacksmith Road, cross reads of Copper Driftway and Kendrick Crossing Lane. It's for a 74-year-old female having chest pain at 154.

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1: 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You're responding to a 78-year-old female who slid out of the chair, no injuries, lift assist at 200.

Bridge at 71, respond on the public assist 7106, Field Ridge Court. Question is McKenna Way. 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
1: 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You're responding on a 61-year-old male who failed public assist at 211.

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1: Quint 61, engine 62 is responding to electrical order. 6900 watts on level to Kroger, Crossroads, Brook Ridge Village, and Cedar Look. They smell something burning. The power went off. No smoke or flame seen. Everyone has evacuated at 225.

0: Quint 61's on scene, 6900 Barstown Road. Large strip center, nothing showing. Building has been evacuated.
1: Quint 61's on scene, 6900 Barstown Road. Large building, nothing showing. Building has been evacuated. 226.

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did 90 respond on low hanging wires at 6518 Heckle Drive, Crossy to San Jose and Crockett, 10 months 3 06.

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1: Engine 90 is responding on low hanging wires, 6518 Hackler Drive, crossing the Santa Fe and Crockett. Semi hit a telephone pole, left the scene. Telephone pole is snapped in half, about to fall. No wires down yet. Your timeout's 307.

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0: 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That's great.
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1: Tower 87 is responding to a medical Delta 5214 Doyle Drive. Cross street is Miller and Powderhorn Drive. On a 20-year-old female who has MS, she took her first dose of medicine yesterday. She failed. She's vomiting. She hit her head. 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
1: Engine 46 responding on a public assist, 6805, Green Metal Circle, on a 73-year-old male who fell unable to get up. The electronic lock is on the front door. 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

Engine 9 is responding to a medical Charlie, 3424 Kathy Dexter Way, number 304, Cross Street is Mary O'Connor, 29-year-old female, has a fungal infection, legs and back is numb, 416.

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32 responding on public assistance, 1650 Alliant Avenue, at extended stay room number 137. Their timeout's 438.

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1: 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Showing general fire alarm. 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
2: 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On a commercial alarm, 11405 Westport Road, crossroads Ankemuck and Maplebrook. It's going to be on a commercial alarm showing fire from the second floor. 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
1: Engine 39's on the scene, 3-story hotel. Nothing showing. Building's evacuated.
0: Engine 39 on scene, 3-story hotel. Nothing showing. 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
1: 187, have you responded on Medical Delta at 2209 Alice K Drive, cross street of Leon Way and Manslick Road. It's on a 81-year-old male who's having trouble breathing. Your time.

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1: Engine 62, have you responding on a residential alarm? It's going to be down 427 Mossy Creek Way, cross street of Mossy Creek Court and Pebble Trace. It's going to show on audible fire from the smoke CO detector family room.

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1: Queen 76, responding. 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
1: 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It's going to be 8111 Shove Lane, Crown Street of Silverbelt and Zilma Fields. We've got multiple calls on a garage on fire that's not attached to the house. We're getting 8111 Shove, 8109 Shove, and also 8010 Zilma Fields. And your time now, for
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4: 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Responded to the chemical spill, has been 90 also.
1: Battalion 87, engine 88, has been 90, Quint 87. And Quint 66 responding on a chemical spill. It's going to be at 4200 Campground Road. It's going to be 260 pounds of chloroform was released on Sunday. Your time, 912.
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1: 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The female 63-year-old male that fell off a truck has back pain, fever, and sweats. Your time, 912.
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1: 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South Hirschborn Parkway and Hames Trace. There's a lot of smoke in the area, possibly coming from the apartments, but not sure your time. 916.
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1: 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It's going to be on a 64-year-old female with back pain. 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
5: Battalion 38. Engine 41, Battalion 46, Quentin 47, Quentin 49, Hazmat 53 responding on a chemical spill, IP 1640 bound to 71 southbound. To be from a motor vehicle accident, a semi versus a left barrier wall. We're getting multiple calls on fuel leaking from the semi, approximately 100 gallons. Your time, 926.

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1: Battalion 46 to Battalion 38.
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1: Yeah, we've got one saddle tank that's empty of fuel. We're starting to put down product and dam for it, but it's all leaked out.
4: Well, you'll go ahead and start MSD and help with this incident, please.
0: Freeze, okay.
4: Okay, 46, we're going to clear level one, is that correct?
1: That would be correct. I was getting ready to declare that, but thank you.
0: Freeze, okay, on level one.

0: 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Can you go ahead and start a seven truck to this location? We're going to need it.
1: I have you come in first the incident, starting a seven truck off at 938.

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0: Yes, ma'am. Were you able to get a hold of the state by the sand truck?
1: State Highway has been notified. 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
0: 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I'll be clearing here shortly.
1: Let's get Battalion 38 taking command of Battalion 38. Engine 32, Tower 52, commercial fire alarm, 10,400 Lynn Station Road. Cross a pilot and Clear Springs Trace for audible fire alarm at 10-3.

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0: 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Engine 89 responding on a medical Charlie, 10901 in Greenbelt Highway at the Dyna crash across the Johnsontown Road and Treeport Drive on a 52-year-old female with chest pains at 10-07. Engine 32, Tower 52, available. Somebody false, workers on scene.
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gas leak outside at the RBU's at 1070 Ford Dixie Highway across the Bethany Lane and Dixie Garden Drive.

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1: Engineer 8 on our report of a gas leak outside 10704 Dixie Highway at the Arby's. Med unit is responding on a 56-year-old male who was feeling sick. They were also requesting fire, saying that they may be feeling sick due to a sulfuric smell outside the restaurant at 10:15. Engine 89 on the scene at 10:15.

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0: me, T-55, engine 36, engine 54, engine 167, engine 35, Quint 31, Hazmat 31, and Quint 61. Residential are on a structure fire at 17118 Dry Ridge Road, across the Old Hetty and Hour Way. Caller's house on fire. Third-party caller said the children were inside. Calling sister to get the kids out at 10:35. Bria, the G-55, you want me to go ahead and change this to a rescue since we don't have confirmation the kids are out?
1: Battalion 71 to Chief 65, where are you responding from?
2: Agent 61.
1: Okay, I'm going to go ahead and stay on the run. That's Craig. 971 to radio. That is Craig. Go ahead and take it.
0: Okay, updating the rescue.
3: Okay,
0: just driving. Oh, fine. Chris, I got John there, and Battalion 71, I got you back on there, showing you both in route, changing this to rescue, getting TMS started at 10:36.
2: Yeah, you're so Chief 167 responding.
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0: I'm going to be on scene at your structure fire garage. It is going to be a working attic fire.
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2: Clint 51 to Battalion 71. 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
1: 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Are you able to tell? Have the kids been able to evacuate?
0: That's affirmative. They're advising everybody's out of the structure at this time.
1: Right, okay.
0: Fire appears to be in the Bravo Charlie corner.
1: Raise the camera.

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0: 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We're going to come in off of Kings Church Road. 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
1: Engine 46, have you responding on a medical Delta 211 Daleview Lane, crossroads of Hanford Lane and Knollwood Road. It's going to be an 89-year-old female that fell. She's not alert. Her right arm is bleeding, and she has right hip pain. Also, your time, 11-11.
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1: 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Correction, this is EMS code 1 at 4522 Technovich Lane, cross street of Norbrook and Norfolk. 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
0: 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It's going to be on a 65-year-old male with chest pain, 1120.

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1: Engine 77, Medical Charlie, to the Crown Flicker, 5930 Cooper Chapel Road, across the Price Lane and Leisure Lane, on a 29-year-old male, short of air, numb arms, stomach pains, and also advising a possible heart attack. Advised the patient had been using cocaine at 1213.

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1: Clear 38 on a residential fire alarm, 8910 Butterweed Court, across Bergamot Drive. Possible fire alarm, upstairs smoke detector, go evening.

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1: Engine 32 on a medical Delta, 8809 Woodsmill Road, 73-year-old female, not alert after fainting, 1219. 151 responding on a medical Charlie, 4012 Willowview Boulevard, across the Penelope View Drive in Aspen View Court, 86-year-old female, chest pains, and throwing up, 1219.

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1: Engine 53, code has been changed to a closed structure at 1905 South Hurstbourne Parkway at the Raven Canes. It's an automobile fire, silver vehicle in the drive-through at 1220. Do you want me to go ahead and knock out additional units for closed structure?
0: That's probably radio.
1: Okay.
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1: Okay, do you want to raise it?

Attention Battalion 51, respond with 551, Engine 53 on a fire closure structure at the Raising Cane's, 1905 South Hurstmore Parkway. It was an automobile fire in the drive-thru, 1221.

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1: 238 ambulance scene, not Better Way, two story residence, not showing.
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1: 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Code 1 for a lift assist on an 84-year-old female at 1224. Battalion 51, are you responding to Raising Cane's?
0: Battalion 51, responding to Raising Cane's, that's correct.
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3: 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Fire out on the route, Engine 53, take control.
1: 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Fire out on arrival, Engine 53, can take control, 1224.
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1: 1087, public assist. Dixie Highway and Greenwood Road. It's going to be on the lot. It says on a lot of VA for the car's a mobile detailer and his generator was on fire. Put it out, but they're concerned it might reignite at 1238.

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1: We said, was that no address given?
2: That's correct. 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I'm sorry, Chief.
1: I'm sorry, you have background. The intersection where?
2: Turning left. 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

Engineer Yana responding. Engineer Yana on report of fire in the area at 12901 Dixie Highway, across Burner and Chisholm. Smells plastic burning, sea smoke in the area at 1256.

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1: 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Illegal burn is 1-2-9.

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1: 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It's assist only. 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
0: 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Go ahead and put Clint 31 out on the brush fire at 12501-12501 Silver Road, 1 on 10.

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1: Angel 37's okay and responding.
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1: Angel 37's okay.
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0: Puerto de Espada.
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1: 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Advising on a semi truck that was stuck in wires at 1340.

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1: I'm okay. Do you have a phone number?
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0: We have an accident, two car accident, Beckley Station, 7 below. Two SUVs, black and gray, alibis on injuries.
1: Okay, we do have that run. It does look like it was initially reported as a non-injury, and I'll put you on there.

0: Lieutenant Perry Federico, this will be an injury accident. I have one 40-year-old female with neck and back pain.
1: Okay, I'll get EMS started. Do you want code 1 or code 3?
0: Code 3. I'm also going to need 5 for medication.

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2: 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Tree, advised tree or tree limb fell and it hit male in the head at
3: 3:58. We're here on scene, pull past the vehicles on the Beckley Station. I'm going to have one trapped, or correct, one extrication.
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0: 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St. Matthews police are out on a motor vehicle accident. They're advising it's not a rescue, they just need assistance. We'll pop in the door open at 4232.

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2: 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Panic attack, lightheaded, advised drank too much alcohol last night. Feels like possibly having a heart attack. It's 14 to 15.

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1: 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Bloody mucus from the airway. 15-1.

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0: 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We can do a knockout.
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3: 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Repeating, this is a knockout test for station 78 at 1506.

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2: 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Repeating, this is a knockout test for Station 78 at 1506.
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3: 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I-71 264 ramp is now open. 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

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It's 1527. Attention, engine 34 on a medical Delta, 11708 Cedardale Road, cross a winding Oaks Trail and Bellwood Road at 1527.

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1: Andrew 46 on a medical Charlie to the Walgreens, 4240 Shelbyville Road, crossing MacArthur and Bonner. Got a female lift passenger who is possibly huffing in the back seat, is unresponsive now at 1528.

0: in that for responding.
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I-265 south to I-71 south at 1529.

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1: Engine 90 has 190-1501. Battalion 38, engine 40, Quint 38, Medical Bravo, I-265 South to I-71 South. I got a motor vehicle accident, silver truck versus a white truck. Med unit 132 rolled up on it. One of the vehicles possibly went over the embankment at 1531.
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And therefore, you're going to have the best access going to be on your right-hand side when you make the ramp going southbound 71.

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1: 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Tremor and vomiting at 1553.

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1: Quint 66 on a mitigation at 3925 Parkview Road. 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Mediation from that, Cross Street Jennings and Pinewood at 1606

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10 EMS, Roman 933, Roman 933, Anchorage, Middletown, first responders in station 39-8905 West Highway 22 at Cadence Academy. Cadence Academy 8905 West Highway 22. I have a 22-year-old male, a cell, and struck his head outside, telephone 1615.

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0: We're responding to Oldham County. Mud run 8905 West Highway 22. We're going to switch over to Oldham County 1.
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1: 186 on a medical Delta at the Southwest Center at 8009 Terry Road, across the Dalton Ridge and Paradise, on a 12-year-old male who was injured, vehicle versus pedestrian at 16.3.

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1: Go ahead.
0: Do you have a two-car accident at Barstown Road in Alder Court? The Kia and the Toyota.
1: Yes, we got a non-injury accident showing at that location.
0: I'm okay. I'm going to be on scene here. I'm going to have a female with injuries on EMS. And he's told me Quinn 51 for mitigation.
1: I'm okay. EMS code 1.
0: That's correct. We got 31-year-old female in that thing.

0: 18863. We're okay on the no Chief Shelton service.
1: 26, 76, 976, be advised, cancel fire, EMS, advise no mitigation or injuries involved.
2: And Battalion 76, okay, service.
1: 16.8.

0: In the third set of two-story patio home. Nothing changed.
1: Court 61, respond.
2: Class 61, I'm a chemical mitigation, Bardstown Road, and I own a court for my motor vehicle accident, Battalion 65 on scene at 16:49. Engine 37, what was your traffic?

0: 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Scope Director says off not cooking. 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
1: Tower 87, Medical Delta, 7009 Gageland Road, across the Clint Way and Pluto Drive on a 93-year-old male in the yard, unresponsive. Patient is breathing at 1636.
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1: Engine 65, EMS code 3 assist, 4123 Phantom Creek Road, Unit 102, across the Butchel Bank Road. On a 39-year-old female, allergic reaction medications, also having chest pain, short of air, 1637.

38 Medical Bravo on Brownsboro Road East on the ramp to I-265 North at 1737. Correction, 1637.

0: 38, Medical Bravo, Brownsboro Road, east to I-265 North on the ramp for a motor vehicle accident, white van versus a white Ford sedan involving a 65-year-old female bleeding at 1638. Engine.
1: 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She's requesting PD.
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1: There's going to be an accident before North Commons Boulevard. Three vehicles, non-injury.
2: Okay, great. Okay, is there another one on the ramp?
1: Yeah, there's another one on the ramp. They're now telling us that they've got one patient in this accident here.
2: Okay, we'll check the other one.
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5: Tower 87 on scene, 7009, gauge on.
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0: 39, that accident you checked on, was it non-injury?
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2: Battalion 38.
0: Charlie Med Unit to Brownsboro and Northern Healthcare Boulevard. 3-car NVA. Apparently one person needs to be checked out.
2: Okay, that's the accident here that you're currently responding to.
0: No, sir, that's another one. We're actually pulling up on scene on the ramp at 265 now. We have appears to be at least a 2-car NVA and PD's on scene.
2: I'm okay, starting med unit to Brownsboro Road, Norton Healthcare Boulevard for another accident, and I'll also start police with them as well. 62, EMS code 3 assist, 9605, Cornell Drive, across the Cambridge Commons Drive on a 99-year-old female who fell at 1643. Engine 82, are you responding?
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2: Quinn 86, Engine 88, Engine 82, Battalion 87 on a fire close to structure, 7609 St. Andrew's Church Road at Trinell Elementary School across the Renwood Boulevard. Some unlisted material on fire in front of the location, close to the building, and possibly close to a propane tank at 1644.
0: Okay, 38, quite 38. Can you go to that accident on Brownsboro? We don't need you up here. 3-car NVA right before Norton Healthcare Boulevard.
3: That's 38, okay, on the road.

0: Amazon MVA. You said it was a three-car MVA, Brownsboro, and Northern Healthcare Boulevard, and there was a female who was injured?
1: I'm not sure, Radio 39 checked on them, and then continued on 38 Tunnel, so I'm seeing that. Take a shortly.

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0: Quint 38 Radio. Matter of fact, you have one med unit responding to this location and also a police.
1: Yes, I got medic 149 responding to Brownsboro Road and Norton Healthcare Boulevard, as well as police have not been able to dispatch on it as their units in that area are handling the other accident right now, but they do have the run.
0: 138, okay. Even if the med crowd know it's seizure related, with also possible rib injuries.

0: Bitcoin 61's in service.
1: 161 service or 1651. 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
2: We have injuries for the same patient, just one patient here.
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0: Hey, 87, I have a message from the sheriff's office, and they are requesting if you could give them a call at their dispatch center for, I believe it might be Dispatcher Perry. I'm not sure, I wasn't given an exact title, but I do have a number if you don't have it.
1: Do you have his number?
0: 574-5471.
1: Okay, thanks. 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
2: Engine 89 on a medical delta to the Thorntons, 11700 Dixie Highway, across the East Orel and Mormon Road at 1703.

Engine 89 on a medical delta, Thornton's 11,700 at Dixie Highway across the East Orel in Mormon. 67-year-old male, chest pains, and clamor cold sweats at 1703.

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1: Engine 8 Alpha Team, 11700 Dixie Highway at 1708.
2: Attention, flight 52, engine 46 on a commercial fire alarm, Norton Medical Plaza 2 at 3991, Veterans Lane, Crossing DuPont, Breckenridge.
0: Battalion 38 Drill. I'm available from the 265 run. Hold me out with Quint 38 on 22 in Northern Healthcare Boulevard.
1: Okay.

0: This is Bruce. Who's your phone?
1: Copy the 2046 commercial fire alarm to the Norton Medical Plaza 2 at 3991 Dutchman's Lane, across the DuPont and Breckenridge Lane. General fire alarm, zone 49 at 1710.

0: Their AVL is showing them turning onto Brownsboro Road now from Hurst Warren Parkway.
1: 1038, okay. You have them know the approaches wrong direction once they get to Norton Healthcare Boulevard.

0: Star 52, find scene 3991, Dutch Meat Lane, Montessori Hospital, meth insurance. We'll be on the shelter side.
1: Star 52, 3991, Dutch Meat Lane, meth insurance. I'm going to be on the Delta side of 1716.
2: 46, Oxy. Be on the side, Alpha. That's it.
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4: W62W, repeat.
3: 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Is there any rule of compliance you want?
4: 4-6-W is okay. 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
1: 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Engine 62, I'm now trying your call back. 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

0: 162. I'm just now getting to trying your call back. I just want to make sure you had made contact before I do so.
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0: Battalion 87, I'm going to have another request from JCSO for you to contact a Sergeant Willoughby with a different phone number, if you're ready to copy on that.
1: Go ahead.
0: This is 502-599-9486. Again, 599-9486.
1: Okay, then.
0: 1725, Battalion 46 on scene at 1725.

0: morning, 46 Rail. Do you have Metro Police responding?
1: That's negative, you want to confirm?
0: Yes, please, if you would. This is going to actually have to be towed so we get this road back open.
1: Okay, sending police at 1724.

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0: Battalion 46 to rail.
1: Attention Battalion 87, Quint 87, Quint 86 on an accident versus building at the Walgreens, 7338 Dixie Highway, across the Greenwood Road and Old St. Andrew's Church Road at 1729.
2: 46.
0: Yes, sir. Could you send J-Town command officer? I don't think we have anybody else able to respond right at this moment.
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2: Battalion 87, Quint 86, Tower 87, accident versus the building, 7338 Dixie Highway at the Walgreens, across the Greenwood and Old St. Andrew's Church. Just advising at the moment that you're being arrested for code 3. You got two unconscious patients as well at
5: 7338. 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That's just the automobile fire.

0: 352 is responding. Engine 32, engine 46, 152, 551, automobile fire, I-64 west at the 12-mile marker. Right before the exit, I advise tow truck with a car on the bed on fire on the right-hand side of the road at 1731. Alright, Battalion 46, you were requesting having a JTOW officer respond since it doesn't look like the LMVD is available.
1: Yeah, I thought I heard Battalion 51. If he's responding there, that'll work.
2: Okay. 235s. 7338 DC Highway. LMPD. There is no car versus the structure. I have two occupants in a car that are awake. Tower 87 can handle, you can cancel all other units.
0: Chief 85 on the scene. No accident versus structure. Tower 87 can handle, other units can cancel. 1732.
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0: Hello. This is public assist. We're at the off ramp off of 264 just in front of the VA.
1: This is I-264 eastbound or westbound?
0: Off of the I-264 eastbound ramp right at the entrance to the new VA. We're checking on a vehicle that's in the roadway.

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1: 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We're in the area. We stopped at a tow truck on the side of the road. He has it set up. No fire. He's advising he has not called 911. He does not do 911. We're going to continue to confirm and check the rest of the roadway.

0: 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My God, the engine 78, are you on channel?
1: Okay,
0: I just want to ensure I went through when I read the dispatch. 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
0: 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Quinn 78 responding on a medical delta 3500 Bardstown Road, across of Bray and Meadow Drive. Motor vehicle accident versus a pedestrian. 48-year-old female complaining of pain in her hands and leg at 1736.
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1: 5-5-3-9.
0: I got a direct call for a motor vehicle accident here at LaGrange Road, I-265. Do you have anything pending on that?
1: North or south?
0: The caller didn't advise.
1: Yes, I-265 North at LaGrange Road. I've got a Blue Chrysler Crossfire versus a semi versus a red Honda Accord in the left traffic lane. It was reported as a non-injury accident.
0: I'm okay.
1: Something like that.

0: 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Repeating, engine 37, you can disregard canceled on knockout at 1739.
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0: I just got the one.
1: Hey, Spartan, this is okay. Clear check from 264 West Kansas. Nothing found. We'll continue to check. Kansas 264. The other two companies are still turrets.
2: Sky 51 to radio. Nothing from 50 mile marker to the 12. Trying to just back up the 12 mile marker, but no sign of fire. You should have a Sky 51 in service.
0: All right, Sky 1741. 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

0: 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We also check with a semi hauling a couple of trucks on site on exit 12. There's no fire there either.
1: Thank you.

0: 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We do get one lane of traffic open. Hopefully make it easier for Metro to get here.
1: Right, okay. PD has not yet been able to dispatch a unit. They don't have anybody available at the moment.
0: Okay, thanks.

0: playing Terry Grail.
1: Son,
0: hold me out on that 265 north, just north of LaGrange, in the fast lane. Looks like a three-car MVA with a tractor trailer involved. I'll advise you shortly.
1: All right,

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And non-injury, we do have a small mitigation antifreeze. 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Where's your

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2: Last I checked, they have not yet been dispatched, but they have the line. 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It's still showing as pending. No units available at the moment.
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2: Engine 33, I got you responding. Chemical mitigation, I-265 north at Wood Greens Road with Battalion 38. Blue Chrysler Crossfire versus a semi versus a red Honda Accord. Battalion 38 advised there was going to be some antifreeze needs to be mitigated at 1750.
0: 1737 responding.
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0: Battalion 38, Battalion 31.
1: Right.
0: Yes, FYI, we have the fast lane right past the Grange northbound 265 shutdown. Probably going to encounter heavy traffic also.
1: Yeah, I heard you out on it. I'm on the alternate route.
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1: 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We're making our way in.

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1: Clear for 9, sir, for chemical mitigation, Linden Lane and Westport Road. Linden Lane and Westport Road, cross of Linden Lane and Westport. It looks like it's going to be from a motor vehicle accident, red vehicle versus a black vehicle. JCSO is on scene requesting fire. Your time is 1817.

0: 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We came across a non-Andreatic at Westport and Addywood. We're going to continue on to our original run. We checked with them. It's non-injury, but go to PD.
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1: 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Requesting you for forced entry. EMS is trying to respond on a unresponsive female in a taming bed. 8031.

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1: 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Weatherby Avenue, across of Lenny and Bliss, 47-year-old male, not conscious. Heard brother falling into the room, went, found him foaming at the mouth and shaking at 7 or 1835.

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2: 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At the 29-mile marker, this is going to be from a motor vehicle accident. It looks like four-car MVA at 1837.
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2: Tower 87 on Medical Delta, 7305 Austin Wood Road, cross at Grand Ridge and Austin Wood Place. 89-year-old male losing consciousness after rolling out of bed, 1837.

0: 6.78 on a medical Charlie, 4403, current court, cross off Vega Bush Lane, Unit 2, 8-10-39.
1: On a medical Charlie at 4403 Current Court, Unit 2, crossing Figure Bush Lane. 28-year-old female passed out after being intoxicated with alcohol. The device may also be part of a victim of assault. You'll be responding with police as well. They have not yet dispatched at this time at 1840.
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3: 65 to 78. Are you coming from quarters? 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
1: 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The patient's trying to refuse this information.
0: Clear 31, I'm okay on it. Do you want me to have EMS continue, or are they on scene?
1: 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We're trying to make face contact.
0: Where is it, okay? And Engine 36, I got you on scene at 1843.
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0: 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Do you want me to go ahead and have the continue code 1?
1: Yeah, until we can make contact, I can advise. Thank you, radio.

0: Well, 31 to radio. We made patient contact that window. It was going to be refusal. You can cancel the menu.
1: All right, okay.

0: 9:31. Right. Smoke mitigation. We're clearing now.
1: Oh, okay. Battalion 31 is ready. I'm available.
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Engine 37, engine 39 on a commercial fire alarm at the Roosters, 3601 Springhurst Boulevard, across the Town Center Drive and Fisher Park Drive, showing a kitchen smoke detector at 1859.

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1: Engine 53, automobile fire, Ambrose Lane on South Hirschbourne Parkway, after a black van on fire coming from the driver's side door and rear tire at 1900.

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78 on the lock in at the extra space storage, 3400 Bashford Avenue Court, across the High Clean. 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

551 on a medical Bravo, approximated location 4365 Belltown Road, across a wildflower woods court.

现在对讲机开始关。现在对讲机开始关，那是关于对。551 on the level 511, approximate location 4365 at Milltown Road. That's Wildflower Woods Court and Natalie on a report of a motor vehicle accident involving a 56-year-old female with head pain and that's before.

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1: Battalion 51, that's fine.
2: Tower 52 is responding.
3: Quint 51 of Battalion 51. You want to convert to the structure fire.
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2: 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Engine 65, Engine 54, Quint 51, Tower 52, and Quint 51 are responding with Engine 53. On structure fire, 9004 Red Deer Circle. They were responding for smoke in the area. Advised on working fire on the wall of the apartment of apartment 11 at
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3: 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Attention, Engine 93 on a medical delta to the Cluckers, 10966 Dixie Highway, across of Bethany Lane and Dixie Road.
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0: Radical Delta to the Clarkers, 10966 Dixie Highway, cross of Bethany Lane and Dixie Garden. On a male passed out of the bathroom, hit his head in the mirror, and shattered it, not alert, 1930.
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1: Engine 37, Quint 38 on a commercial fire alarm, 3900 Summer Plaza Drive, across the Brownsboro Road, showing duct smoke at 1936.

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1: 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And Quinn 38, also be advised. Keeler just got back in touch with the alarm company. They are advising they think it's a false alarm.

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0: 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I'll lock in at 7421 St. Anthony Church Road, across the St. Anthony Gardens and Springfield Drive at 1941.
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1: Tower 87 on the walk-in, 7421 St. Anthony Church Road, across the St. Anthony Gardens Drive, and Springfield Drive, dog locked in a hot car, and a great dog's journey. 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

0: 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Clinton 78, Medical Charlie 52, 24, Cedar Circle, Casa Alex and Shasta, 43-year-old female, heart palpitations at
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0: January 717, 7421, and Saint Anthony.
1: Tower 7119, 7421, Saint Anthony at 9751. And Tower 87, just be advised, it does look like Animal Services was notified. They are responding.
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1: Tower 87 responding.
2: Tower 87 on Medical Delta to 7910 Carnation Drive, across the Morning Glory, and Jessamine on a 63-year-old female vomiting coffee ground material and abnormal breathing at 1957.

Ascension Engine 71, Medical Charlie, 6600 Outer Loop, Unit 72, crossing Rochelle and Smyrna, 20 and 2.

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1: Engine 71 on a medical Charlie, 6600 out of loop, unit 72, cross the Rochelle Road and Smyrna Parkway. 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Just got a name of Blackman, Hamill Blackman, 20 over.
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